0: property fee to the artist, to the writer of the song.
1: Mm-hmm.
0: So it's become very strict right now. Yeah.
2: Well, I think next time you have to come and you have to report to us how in Vietnam, how you manage to collect those fees. The government, you know, it's kind of very confusing. In Thailand, it's also confusing.
0: They have an agency to collect that fee for a long time, but nobody pay attention to that. They have a law to comply with that fee. But it's been a long time where you can just play any song in the coffee shop, right? You can just play music. It's normal. Nobody pay attention to that. But for now, the IP, we have to comply with that. And so in Vietnam, in the last couple of months, there's so many news about the fake products get arrested in the market. For now they're doing very strict law enforcement on anything that violate the intellectual property laws right now. So we try to comply with international agreement so Vietnam can join the world economy right now. So the government right now is doing a lot of solution on the law enforcement on any intellectual property because it's been neglected for many, many years in the country. So now it's pretty strict to apply the intellectual property. If you produce like radio or TV shows and then on the internet, people just copy your content, right? People just download and copy your content and re-upload it to internet social media, and it's violated the intellectual property as well.
2: It will be a very complicated issue. But today you're gonna tell us about the genome things, about the DNA coding and stuff.
0: Which one? The first story.
2: You said that you're going to do the scientists announced preliminary result in decoding 1,000 Vietnamese human genomes.
0: Yeah, that's right too.
2: The need to build sovereign AI in digital era.
0: Yeah, everybody talk about AI right now, but I think the biggest news so far is the research on the Vietnamese human genome.
1: Mm-hmm.
0: So there's a scientist in Vietnam, and he's working on a big project on decoding the Vietnamese human genome. And for the first time, Vietnamese scientists now successfully built a large-scale human genome data with the population reference genome for people. So I think it's the biggest achievement so far by the Vietnamese scientists in order to understand more about the Vietnamese people for the first time in history. So I think that's quite some news for us, but it's still in the ongoing situation for now. People are still working on it, but it's a good starting. For the medicine industry and the medical industry, because when we understand the Vietnamese genome, then we can work on the right medicine for a lot of people. When you understand the body and the genome of the Vietnamese generation,
1: Is this project organized by the Vietnamese scientists or international scientists?
0: This is independent work from those scientists. I think it's quite new for a lot of people. It's the first time in history, so people are excited to hear more from the result and development of this ongoing research to understand more about Vietnam gene.
1: Could you please tell us about the preliminary result of this research?
0: I think so far I didn't say much

0: My story is not a good news. It's a alarming story and concerning story about Bali, right? I mean, yeah, and my story is actually shared with other country in Southeast Asia. But I mean, what happened in Bali right now, in Bali Island right now, is also happening in Thailand, right? And then Malaysia and also Vietnam.
1: Yeah.
0: But because I'm from Indonesia, so my focus is only on Bali.
1: That's a real heaven. I have been there a couple of times, and I still wanted to return to Bali.
0: Yes, Bali is similar like in Pattaya in Thailand. Bali and Bali also similar with any tourist destination in Vietnam and also in Malaysia, right? I mean, where the foreign tourists is increasing number every year. Have foreign tourists increasing number every year.
2: Due to the serenity and peaceful in Bali, I think, because I had an experience to be there once. It's very nice.
0: Yes.
2: Like a paradise.
0: Yeah, that's the title of Bali, Paradise Island.
1: Right.
0: Bali,
1: So what is going on with our paradise?
0: Yeah, so like you know, for decades, Bali has been promoted as an island where everyone is welcome. That's why you've been to Bali several times for Suchat and for Wacharin. You've been there also, right?
1: Right.
0: Yeah, you are part of millions of foreign visitors who come to Bali, and also dozen million of domestic visitors. So as of now, even though foreign visitors are also around 5 million, 7 million who visited Bali every year, but domestic visitor is five times higher than foreign visitor. But yeah, there is a sad story or alarming, concerning story actually last week, where many local people starting raise a question: are they becoming stranger on their own island? Are they becoming a guest at their home?
2: Why is that?
0: Yeah, the debate began with a running community, actually. It is a small community, but this only one small community because there are so many similar community like this. The community that organizing early morning silent disco run. So this community based in Canggu. Canggu is one part of Bali, in southern part of Bali, and there are many video posted on Instagram last week. So a large group of mostly foreign participants jogging together while listening to music through wireless headphone, and then the allegation of discrimination surface, because after the video posted, there are several Instagram account and thread account also posted a screenshot how they rejected to join with this event. And they're Indonesian. So one of them, a female, 23 years old, said in her thread account that she registered with her boyfriend. Her boyfriend is German. And then she is Indonesian. She rejected while her boyfriend, a German holder of German passport, accepted. And then according to her, the reason why she rejected, because when she applied through WhatsApp channel and the reply was, are you Indonesian or what and then she replies, she is Indonesian, and then since the WhatsApp reply said you are rejected, or her boyfriend, because he replied he is German, he accepted. So the controversy soon reached the, and then

0: this become a big issue, like the, I think it's also similar, the, this kind of thing is also happened last, this week in Bangkok, right? With the Italian, Italian tourists.
1: Right.
0: Yeah, that's right, the BTS. Yeah.
1: Yes.
0: So,
1: and before that, we have the Israelis. The people from Israel, you know, my money build your country. You remember that?
0: Yeah, that's a similar thing. The wording for the tourists when they do the uncivilized thing in Indonesia, in Malaysia, and also in Vietnam and Thailand is the same. I mean, we build your country, we bring money, and build your country. That's also happened in Bali. So soon, in last week, it became a big controversy, and the Director General of Immigration, Hendarsan Marantoko, even though we said it's too late, but he said that the immigration already placed two of the, like the Director of Entourage, in the Indonesia blacklist, but both these two founder already fly to Singapore before the immigration said that they have already blacklist them. So it's too late. I mean, they're already out of Indonesia, coming back to their home country, Netherlands.
1: Will they come back, or will they be able to come back to Indonesia?
0: Cannot. As of now, cannot, because the immigration already put them in the blacklist.
1: Oh.
0: Yeah, but I guess based on the our experience, they will come back. I mean, the Indonesian law is very known for there, I mean, if you have money, you can buy the Indonesian law. So, yeah.
1: Oh. It's a sad truth that happened to, you know,
0: that's why
1: to our countries. I think it happened in Thailand too, that phenomenon. The money speaks for everything.
0: Yeah, the money is the leader in every almost every Southeast Asian countries. That's a very sad story, actually.
2: Will there be any campaign to fight against the this kind of service or treatment by the locals? Mm-hmm. In your opinion,
0: we cannot say it's campaign, but the criticism about this event, event is a. Happened in Indonesia, but mostly from outside Bali. I mean, the people Indonesian people outside Bali protested through social media, and then that's why the immigration officer reacted, right? Because of the criticism for many Indonesian outside Bali. But inside Bali, we don't see for the last several years, many Balinese actually enjoy this kind of foreign visitor. I mean, because in reality, they did bring money, right? Because the foreign tourists for many years make the economy and also infrastructure in Bali becoming better. So, and then they also give many, they open job for many residents, many local people in specific area. But for some people, they also say that the foreigner create a gentrification in Bali. So it's gentrification usually occur when wealthier newcomer or foreign tourists move into area, increasing investment and improving infrastructure. But also at the same time, they can also push long time resident out through higher rent because the local resident have to sell their land to the foreigner.